0: oleh Marco Rubio.
1: Rubio, have you been at more than one meeting where President Trump has fallen asleep?
2: That's false. That's false. I've never seen him fall asleep. On the contrary, the guy doesn't sleep, which is a big problem because he calls me at 2 in the morning, he calls me at 5 in the morning, and you know, I like to sleep a little bit, maybe not 12 hours, or, but at least 6. So he works. The other day he was at the Oval Office until 12:30 p.m. 12:30 a.m. I don't know what you're talking about.
0: Namun jawaban yang dilontarkan Marco justru membuat Liu heran dan tidak percaya, serta menuduh Marco berbohong. Selain itu, Liu juga menunjukkan cuplikan Trump tertidur saat rapat dan meminta Marco untuk jujur soal kondisi Trump yang sebenarnya. Bahkan Liu menegaskan, Trump terlihat jelas seperti tertidur saat rapat membahas isu perang dan perdamaian dan menanyakan apakah Trump juga tertidur bahkan saat dalam pertemuan rahasia.
2: I've never been at any meeting where and the things you're showing me now, he was not falling asleep. And
1: so, I think so you're lying again. You're lying consistently to Congress.
2: About sleep.
1: You're
2: this
1: lying to
2: joke.
1: Congress, Secretary Rubio. So I'm going to show you another video in a moment. The president's inability to stay awake on the job has caused other countries to perceive him differently. They mock him. They see he is weak and he is feeble. This is a video of a French news channel talking about Donald Trump falling asleep at a Memorial Day ceremony. Please show this video.
3: I'm falling asleep at a Memorial Day ceremony this Monday.
0: Namun Marco terus mengklaim tuduhan Trump tertidur justru terdengar konyol dan menegaskan bahwa Presiden Trump punya energi luar biasa serta membantah adanya gangguan kognitif dalam bentuk apapun. Marco juga menyebut saat Trump bekerja di jam yang tidak manusiawi dan dia tidak tidur selama penerbangan di saat orang lain semua tertidur.